It's Harry Mason here, and I want to invite you to join me every morning at 10 UK and 5 US Eastern for the Funky Chicken Show. We'll have some wonderful music for you over the 3 hours, including several features, the Motown Magic Spot, Nice and Easy, and Mrs. Chicken will be here in the second hour of the show. And we will also have a star of the week in each and every show. So why don't you join me every Monday morning right here on Phoenix Radio.

Bill walked me to my door last night, and he said, "Before I go, there's something about our love affair that I have a right to know." I said, "Let's not stand out here like this. What would the neighbors think? Why don't we just step inside, and I'll fix us both a drink?"

William's hands were shaking as he took his glass of wine. And I could see we both felt the same. And when his eyes met mine, I said, who we love, why we love, it's hard to understand. So let's just sit here on the couch

place, and we both know what she said. She doesn't want to see your face, and she wishes you were dead. Now I know we both love her,

In the immortal words of Cole Porter, anything goes. And that's certainly the case every Friday at 4 p.m. when I'll bring you 2 hours of whatever takes our fancy. There might be a bit of Frank Sinatra. And now the Deep Purple. Or how about a bit of Burl Ives? A little bit of tear let me down. If you enjoy a wide variety of music and the odd quiz, join me, Richard Bartholomew, every Friday at 4 p.m. in the UK. That's 11 a.m. on the US East Coast, when anything goes on Phoenix Radio.

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Whatever your reason, how about joining me every Thursday at 4 p.m. UK time, 11 a.m. Eastern, for your weekly Herbal Remedy. This show will feature 2 hours of great music from primarily the 50s through the 90s, but I will play some more modern music as well. In addition, I also have features including Keep or Sweep, where I play either a surprise original or a cover version of a song, and you let me know if you think it should be a keeper or not. I also have Same Title, Different Song, where I will play at least 2 songs that share the same title. I also take your requests via email, phone, telegram, or text, so there are many ways of getting a hold of me. Once again, that's the Weekly Herbal Remedy with me, Herbie Allen, every Thursday at 4 p.m. UK time, 11 a.m. Eastern, right here on the station playing more music, Phoenix Radio.

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Had a rough day, rough week, month, or maybe you're just looking for a show that has a lot of good music? 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This show will feature 2 hours of great music from primarily the 50s through the 90s, but I will play some more modern music as well. In addition, I also have features including Keeper Sweep, where I play either a surprise original or a cover version of a song, and you let me know if you think it should be a keeper or not. I also have Same Title Different Song, where I will play at least 2 songs that share the same title. I also take your requests via email, phone, telegram, or text, so there are many ways of getting a hold of me. Once again, that's the Weekly Herbal Remedy with me, Herbie Allen, every Thursday at 4 p.m. UK time, 11 a.m. Eastern, right here on the station playing more music, Phoenix Radio.

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The emphasis is on melody and relaxation, but it may speed up a bit during the second hour. The show's at 10 a.m. in the UK, that's 5 a.m. on the US East Coast, so why not come along and keep me, Richard Bartholomew, awake while I try to wake you up.

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As well as a show theme and other recurring features like the comparison cover and Beat the Record, you'll hear some great golden oldies from the likes of the Beatles, the Beach Boys, Len Barry, and many more. 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Don't be late.

tell you. Come out here on the floor. Let's rock some more.

Here at the Phoenix Radio, we love delighting you. And that's the reason why, between 1 and 4 p.m., Monday through Thursday, we invite you to join us and share some afternoon delight. A lot of the time, the show will be presented by me, Terry Clasper, but to add to the delight, it will sometimes be presented by another presenter. In the show, we'll take you back in time with our 3 o'clock thrill, music and memories from a year gone by. The show will start with some number ones, and halfway through, the chance to relax and enjoy 3 very gentle songs. Spread some delight across your afternoons, Monday through Thursday, 1 to 4 p.m. in the UK, 8 to 11 a.m. Eastern. Afternoon delight, only here at the Phoenix Radio.

Hi, this is Woody Dresner. Join me for Source of the Dance, where we celebrate the divine in the world around us with stories and songs from the pagan and Jewish traditions, inspiration from nature, and anything else that seems right. It's on every Monday at 10 p.m. in the UK, 5 p.m. Eastern. It'd be great to have you along.

Bill walked me to my door last night, and he said, "Before I go, there's something about our love affair that I have a right to know." I said, "Let's not stand out here like this. What would the neighbors think? Why don't we just step inside, and I'll fix us both a drink?"

William's hands were shaking as he took his glass of wine. And I could see we both felt the same. And when his eyes met mine, I said, who we love, why we love, it's hard to understand.

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1: Ed Miliband has denied putting British Jews at risk. It's after he announced sanctions on illegal West Bank settlements. Both Israel and the US criticised the UK's move, which will see a ban on imports from illegal settlements in the occupied Palestinian territories and sanctions on individuals and firms providing services to settlers. Shadow Foreign Secretary Tom Tugendhat says the measures risk dividing the UK.
2: Well, this isn't about Israel alone. And it certainly isn't about reducing the complexity of the region to a single sentence. But sadly, the government is in the process of doing just that.
1: The Children's Commissioner warns there could be more NEETs than we think. Dame Rachel D'Souza estimates some 42,000 16 and 17-year-olds are enrolled in colleges, but attending less than half the time, meaning they're disengaged from education but remain outside official figures. The families of two police officers who were killed in a head-on collision on the A66 have been given overwhelming support from around the world. That's what the Police Federation chair says ahead of the funeral for 37-year-old PC Matthew Blades today. He died alongside his colleague PC Tom Clough in a horrific crash which also killed five young men. And people who wait for more than 12 hours in an emergency department are twice as likely to die within a month than those who wait 2 hours. A new National Audit Office report also found that over 1.7 million people in England had to wait half a day. It's despite some progress being made on waiting times, but Andy Morrison from the NAO says more needs to be done.
3: What is undermining that, though, is that there are high levels of bed occupancy across the hospital system, and that makes it much more difficult to put patients into the right ward at the right time. We're also seeing that patients in hospital admitted from A&E are in hospital for almost a day longer.
1: The government says they're taking action. That's the latest from Radio News Hub. I'm Holly Hughes.
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5: Phoenix weather.
1: Scattered showers gradually fading, leaving a largely dry and bright day across the UK. Breezy along some coasts, but tending to ease later with highs of 19 degrees Celsius.
0: Good morning. Cara's here to ease you gently into the day with great music, good company, and a calm, cozy start while the rest of the world is still waking up.

Good morning, UB40 Ratimi Kitchen starts us off. It's Cara in the morning. On this Wednesday, we're stuck in the middle of the week together.

UB40, Rat in Me Kitchen starts us off. Good morning, I hope you're well. I can tell you that today there are It's Emergency Services Day today, or 999 Day. Coming up in the show, all the usual things, some good music to keep you singing along, moving along and wake you up a little bit. 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

Dixon and the Boy Does Nothing. Good morning to Carol and Alex Shannon. Sorry, just sneezed and I didn't want to do it down the mic. It would have bust your ears, it would. Got the Bee Gees on the way. Good morning to Terry. Thank you for your message on Telegram as well.

the Bee Gees, You Should Be Dancing, Bewitched, C'est La Vie coming up, and of course, our last minute snuggle on the way.

0: 22 minutes past 7, Bewitched and C'est La Vie. Good morning to Patsy. Thank you for your email. Thank you for your email, Carol and Shannon. And thank you for your numerous messages on Telegram, Terry. Coming up then, it's the last minute snuggle.
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0: Ed Miliband has denied putting British Jews at risk. It's after he announced sanctions on illegal West Bank settlements. Shadow Foreign Secretary Tom Tugendhat says the measures risk dividing the UK.
1: Well, this isn't about Israel alone, and it certainly isn't about reducing the complexity of the region to a single sentence. But sadly, the government is in the process of doing just that.
0: The families of two police officers who were killed in a head-on collision on the A66 have been given overwhelming support from around the world. That's what the Police Federation chair says ahead of the funeral for 37-year-old PC Matthew Blades today. He died alongside his colleague PC Tom Clough in a horrific crash, which also killed five young men. Almost 180 flights from the UK have been cancelled in the early hours of this morning. It's after a technical issue grounding flights from Heathrow, Gatwick, Manchester and Stansted. And the Prince of Wales is going to the funeral of the late King Harald V of Norway today. That's the latest from Radio News Hub. I'm Holly Hughes.
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0: Weather. Scattered showers gradually fading, leaving a largely dry and bright day across the UK. Breezy along some coasts, but tending to ease later with highs of 19 degrees Celsius.

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1: Wake up and turn her on. It's Cara in the morning.

George Ezra, Barcelona, good morning. It's coming up to What's on TV. Oops, got some feedback there, didn't I? I do apologise for that. Patsy, one of your favourite songs on the way, it's David Castle and 10 to 8. It's 23 minutes to 8, in fact.

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1: BBC Two, today at the test. Vuelta a España 2026 on 5. They're both at 7. EastEnders 7:30, BBC One, and Millionaire Hot Seat on ITV One. 8 o'clock, The Repair Shop, BBC One. Inside the Factory is BBC Two. Paddy McGuinness watches over flapjacks being made. Don't know about watching over them, I could just eat some. Emmerdale, ITV One, 8 o'clock. Kirsty and Phil's Love It or List It on 4. And Call the Bailiffs, Time to Pay Up on 5. 8:30, ITV One, Coronation Street. And 9, Celebrity MasterChef, BBC One. Britain's Forgotten Girls, BBC Two. The Exploitation of Girls by Drug Giant at Gangs Across Britain. And why, despite the authorities having been repeatedly warned, it has been allowed to continue for over 2 decades. Professor T, ITV One. The Jury, 14 and on trial for murder on Channel 4. The Game on 5.

Leslie Gore, Rainbows and Lollipops. Got the real thing for you on the way. But Tom Jones has been removed from The Voice, which he wasn't very happy about. Monty Don is quitting Gardener's World. And Stevie Wonder, Songs in the Key of Life, is going on tour next year. Here's the real thing. You to me are everything. It's 12 minutes to 8 o'clock.

Here's one for the grandparents. If you've got grandchildren, it says here, Scarlett Moffat has revealed she has landed her dream job, declaring it the biggest announcement of her career. Goes on to say the former Gogglebox star said the exciting news. The exciting new venture was a full circle moment after her original career plans were derailed by fame. She's become a children's author and written 10-minute extreme adventures, the first in a new series of interactive books. Sharing the news with fans, an emotional Scarlett, of course, I'm a Celebrity, wrote, I'm officially a children's author. I genuinely can't believe I finally get to say that. I've written all

I went to uni planning to become a primary school teacher. Then Gogglebox came along and life took me on a completely different adventure. And now, all these years later, I get to write books for children. So if you're grandparents and you're looking for something, maybe you've got children who like books or aren't so keen, but actually you think they might work, there's a suggestion for you. 9 minutes to, is it? Oh, sorry, 7 minutes to 8. Here's Aretha Franklin.

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1: The Foreign Secretary has rejected the suggestion he's put British Jews at risk after announcing sanctions on illegal West Bank settlements. Both Israel and the US criticised the UK's move, which will see a ban on imports from illegal settlements in the occupied Palestinian territories, as well as sanctions on individuals and firms providing services to settlers. Shadow Foreign Secretary Tom Tugendhat says the measures risk dividing the UK.
2: Turning Israel into a pariah will risk sectarian division in our own country and risk a further rise in anti-Semitic violence on our own streets.
1: The boss of an air traffic control provider is speaking to the Transport Secretary today after disruption cancelled almost 180 flights. Tens of thousands of passengers have been caught up in the chaos, which is set to continue across airports including Heathrow, Gatwick, Manchester and Stansted. Over 500,000 patients in England waited a whole day for emergency care last year. That's according to a new National Audit Office report. They estimate that 1.7 million had to wait at least 12 hours. They added that those who do wait so long are twice as likely to die within 30 days than those who wait 2 hours. Andy Morrison is from the NAO.
3: Delayed discharges where someone is well enough to leave hospital, but for either internal hospital reasons or external reasons, often those are delayed. So around 14% of hospital stays are actually delayed by an internal or external factor that's not to do with the patient's care.
1: The government says they're taking action by deploying expert teams, publishing more data and investing £450 million into emergency care. And the Prince of Wales is representing his father at the funeral of King Harald V of Norway today. Harald's the king's second cousin once removed and died aged 89. His funeral will take place at Oslo Cathedral. That's the latest from Radio News Hub. I'm Holly Hughes.
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1: Weather. Scattered showers gradually fading, leaving a largely dry and bright day across the UK. Breezy along some coasts, but tending to ease later with highs of 19 degrees Celsius.
0: Good morning. For breakfast this morning, Cara will be dishing up a fabulous feast of fun, frivolity, first-rate music, and, if there's time, a slice of seriousness too. Remember, the show comes with a guarantee that no one has more fun on the radio in the mornings than we do.
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Bounce Out of Bed's bed song was a Terry tune. It's been officially declared. And we had three with regard to the emergency services. Bonnie Tyler, Holding Out for a Hero. David Bowie, Heroes. And of course, Fontella Bass. And Rescue Me, The Spinners, On the Way. The time, should you need to know, is 19 minutes past 8.

0: Time to take a look at what's in the papers with Cara.
1: The Daily Mirror says Harry and King have not spoken. That's not very good, is it now? The Daily Star has Sir Tom Jones. Why did you sack me? And the Daily Mail says Miliband accused of putting Jews in UK in danger. While the Times says Israel reacts with fury to UK curbs on settlements. Finally, the Daily Telegraph, air traffic collapse grounds flights.

I like her voice. She is Chloe Foston. The song is The Saddest Girl in Town. Coming up towards the news headlines at 8:30 and time for Bertie Higgins. This is a Heritage Chart one to watch, chosen this week by Martin. It's called A River.

0: The Foreign Secretary has rejected the suggestion he's put British Jews at risk after announcing sanctions on illegal West Bank settlements. Both Israel and the US criticised the UK's move. Shadow Foreign Secretary Tom Tugendhat says the measures risk dividing the UK.
1: Turning Israel into a pariah will risk sectarian division in our own country and risk a further rise in anti-Semitic violence on our own streets.
0: The boss of an air traffic control provider is speaking to the Transport Secretary today after disruption cancelled almost 180 flights in the early hours of this morning. The chaos is set to continue across airports, including Heathrow, Gatwick, Manchester and Stansted. More than 1.7 million patients have waited over half a day for emergency care in England, according to the National Audit Office. That's despite concerns that long A&E waits are linked to an increased risk of death. And the Prince of Wales is representing his father at the funeral of King Harold V of Norway today. That's the latest from Radio News Hub. I'm Holly Hughes.
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0: Weather. Scattered showers gradually fading, leaving a largely dry and bright day across the UK. Breezy along some coasts, but tending to ease later with highs of 19 degrees Celsius.

0: afternoons, Monday through Thursday, here at Phoenix Radio, are filled with a delightful mix of music, features, and presenters. Rhonda, Herbie, and Rob will be your hosts. They'll bring you some number ones, some gentle tunes, and some musical memories to help you through 3 hours from 1 to 4 p.m. UK time. That's 8 to 11 a.m. US Eastern time.
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0: One half of the Eurythmics duo, Dave Stewart, is 74 today. He was once married to Siobhan Faye from Bananarama. Hugh Grant, the actor, Four Weddings and a Funeral, Love Actually, and Notting Hill. He's 66. And Michael Bublé, the Canadian crooner, is 51.

Dave Stewart, 74 today, Hugh Grant, 66, floppy-haired actor and a descendant, apparently, of the Prime Minister, Spencer Percival. I've got two songs from Notting Hill.

Texas, and once in a lifetime, good morning to Jean. She's had a busy weekend, probably just about recovered now. And Jean, I know you like this song. Ronan Keating, When You Say Nothing At All, plays next.

10 minutes to 9. Ronan Keating, When You Say Nothing At All. If you're interested in the Stevie Wonder tickets, by the way, he's touring with the 50th anniversary of the Songs in the Key of Life album. It is on sale. They are on sale, sorry, on Friday. Michael Bublé then. Now, Terry asked me for this song a couple of days ago and I couldn't find it. Then I played the Diana Krall version thinking he might like it and he didn't. So, Yabu sucks to him. However, here is the version he asked for.

just looking at the news stories for the 5 after 9, as I often do, and I've got here that Gen Z like to change the Sunday roast, okay? So they add ketchup, that's 39%, mayonnaise is 26%, add hot sauce, 23%, and extra green vegetables is also 23%. Chili oil, 19%. They swap roast potatoes for mashed potatoes. Why do you have to swap? You can have both, that's 14%. Hot honey, 14%. That's really taken off, hasn't it? They leave off the gravy is 14%. They've chosen a four smaller portion, 13%. Left off the Yorkshire pudding is 12%.

0: So there you are. That's how Gen Z apparently change the roast dinner. Oh dear. Each to their own, I suppose. Although Jamie, my daughter, my younger daughter, when we did a roast at home, always used to have mayonnaise on it. It used to drive me insane. I'm looking for a project to do because I've got absolutely nothing to do to keep me occupied for the next few weeks. Any ideas, let me know. And I'll come back to you after the news with Holly with what's going on in Hour 5 After 9.
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2: The UK's main air traffic control provider says widespread disruption to flights was not caused by a cyber attack. It's after 1,300 flights had been cancelled to and from UK airports on Tuesday after a system issue hit the National Air Traffic Service. The Foreign Secretary has rejected the suggestion he's put British Jews at risk after announcing sanctions on illegal West Bank settlements. Amid a deepening diplomatic row, Ed Miliband said any person who targets British Jews because of the actions of the Israeli government is an anti-Semite. Both Israel and the US criticised the UK's move, which will see a ban on imports from illegal settlements in the occupied Palestinian territories, as well as sanctions on individuals and firms providing services to settlers. Youth unemployment could be even higher than reported, with concerns being raised that tens of thousands of young people are slipping through the cracks. Frankie Hersine has more.
3: It's estimated over 40,000 16 and 17-year-olds are enrolled in college, but are only attending half the time. Data also suggests over 50% of college students have an attendance of 90% or lower. Children's Commissioner Dame Rachel D'Souza says it's a significant blind spot, with teenagers experiencing all the negative impacts of not being in employment, education or training, but with none of the targeted support designed to help them.
2: And over 1.7 million patients in England waited more than half a day for emergency care last year. That's according to a new National Audit Office report. They added that those who do wait so long are twice as likely to die within 30 days than those who wait 2 hours. Andy Morrison is from the NAO. He says there's no simple solution.
4: Some of them will be in the hospital itself. Some of them will be to do with hands off with the wider system, both in terms of social care, but also in terms of housing availability. So there's a lot of different things that hospitals will need to focus on, and they'll need help. They'll need good data systems, and they'll need strong leadership to be able to do that.
2: The government says they're taking action. That's the latest from Radio News Hub. I'm Holly Hughes.
5: 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Our climate's changing and drought and floods are happening much more frequently. 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
2: Weather. Scattered showers gradually fading, leaving a largely dry and bright day across the UK. Breezy along some coasts, but tending to ease later with highs of 19 degrees Celsius.

0: Did you know there's a happening every Wednesday on Phoenix Radio? You can join Grandma Rachel each week for 2 hours of music from the 1960s. In the second hour, there's a count-up of top songs, one from each year from 1960 to 1969. Grandma Rachel usually picks the songs, but if you like, you can get in touch a few days before the show and let her know which songs to inflict on, I mean share with, everyone else. Rachel loves requests during the show as well. So put some flowers in your hair, send in some chatter bits if you feel like it, and join Rachel for a happening every Wednesday at 8 p.m. UK time, 3 p.m. Eastern, only on Phoenix Radio.
1: 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Cara's here with your summer breakfast soundtrack. Bright tunes, warm vibes, and that feel-good start that just hits the spot when the sun's already peeking through the curtains.
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2: This morning, lovely listener, your topic is parents, children, money, and school. I'll tell you why after Billy J. Kramer.

two studies have been conducted today about parents and families, and it says here the school run is hitting parents' wallets hard, with new research showing one in five have been fined while dropping off or picking up their children. Hey, guess what? They could always do that thing, you know, that thing, putting one foot in front of the other and walk their kids to school. Parking tickets can cost between £70 and £160, while fuel costs, congestion charges, clean air zones and extra wear and tear on vehicles are adding to the expense. More than a quarter of parents say increased use of the car means higher maintenance and cleaning costs. Meanwhile, a separate study has found that one in five parents haven't put any money aside to support their children in adulthood. More than half are worried they won't be able to help with university or living costs, and nearly half fear they'll have to delay retirement to continue supporting their children. On average, parents who are saving have put aside just over £5,500 for future university expenses. So there we are. That's why today it's all about families, school, driving, money, and everything else you think might fit the bill.

Sister Sledge, Mama never told me, and we are family. Good morning, Justine. Good morning to Terry. Thank you both for your requests. Fabulous choices. Justine is going to the Nadex exhibition. I don't know what that is, but I hope you have a fabulous time anyway. And you have chosen for your request the Scissor Sisters, and Take Your Mama.

For Justine, the Scissor Sisters, take your mama out tonight. And for Terry, level 42 and Running in the Family, followed by another level 42 track for Kaz, Children Say. All about parents, school, driving, money today.

Thank you to you, Paul, for your request. Thank you to you, Terry, for another couple. Got ABBA on the way, and Does Your Mother Know? And Money, Money, Money, the latter chosen by Cass. Why not? It want to play.

Or Kaz, Money, Money, Money, ABBA, and Does Your Mother Know? And Justine said NADEX is a multi-disability exhibition. So it's a bit like Sight Village, but it covers multi-disabilities. Oh, thank you for that. Now I know. Richard Marx and Children of the Night for Paul David, should you need or want to know. It's 25 minutes to 10.

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The emphasis is on melody and relaxation, but it may speed up a bit during the second hour. The show's at 10 a.m. in the UK, that's 5 a.m. on the US East Coast, so why not come along and keep me, Richard Bartholomew, awake while I try to wake you up.

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If wine isn't your thing, that's okay. Rachel is sure to have something you like. She's always willing to take requests as well. The Wine Bar is a great place to chat with friends and listen to wonderful music. So stop by, relax, and get ready for the weekend at the Wine Bar every Friday at 6 p.m. UK time, which is usually 1 p.m. Eastern, only on Phoenix Radio.

0: and it is a shock
1: when he goes.
0: A rockin' type of boogie is a kind of song that makes this little baby wanna sing along. And though he maybe gets the tune a little wrong, he still goes.

both his hands and he taps his feet and he sings. He is a hully-gully bouncing baby boy. You know the record player is his favorite toy. And don't forget he's everybody's pride and joy when he goes.

0: Piper set as he goes.
1: Yeah, man, I like that.
0: He strolls in his stroller with the radio on. It doesn't go to sleep until the music's gone. He imitates the singer in the group with a low-down voice. And when it's time to tuck him in his little bed, with all that music running through his sleepy head, the little fella doesn't say goodnight. Instead, he says,

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And that's the reason why, between 1 and 4 p.m., Monday through Thursday, we invite you to join us and share some afternoon delight. A lot of the time, the show will be presented by me, Terry Clasper, but to add to the delight, it will sometimes be presented by another presenter. In the show, we'll take you back in time with our 3 o'clock thrill, music and memories from a year gone by. The show will start with some number ones, and halfway through, the chance to relax and enjoy 3 very gentle songs. Spread some delight across your afternoons, Monday through Thursday, 1 to 4 p.m. in the UK, 8 to 11 a.m. Eastern. Afternoon delight, only here at the Phoenix Radio.

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It's Thad Zaremba. I'm the host of Standard Time, which is heard right here on the Phoenix Radio, Thursdays, 6 p.m. in the U.K. That's 1 o'clock in the afternoon here in the East Coast of the United States. 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

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Order up a great meal, and please bring along plenty of country requests. I hope to see you there.

I want to tell you a story every man ought to know. 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If you practice my method just as hard as you can,

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1: Ryanair has been forced to cancel 250 flights, with costs to the company expected to run into the millions. That's according to the airline's chief operations officer. It's after 1,300 flights to and from the UK were cancelled last night following a NATS technical issue. Kate Donnelly is a travel content creator. She was stuck at Gatwick Airport.
2: There was just people everywhere. There were also cases everywhere. So some on the conveyor belt, some had already been taken off the conveyor belt and left. People with trolleys trying to push their way through. Obviously, young children. It was very hot. It was very stuffy. There were people like tripping over the cases.
1: Next, the Prime Minister Andy Burnham and the Conservative leader Kemi Badenoch have gone back and forth.

0: off on defence spending again during Prime Minister's questions.
1: As I said last week, I appointed this Chancellor because of his strong commitment to the defence of this nation. That was the reason why.
0: Burnham says he will honour the NATO defence commitment, but Badenoch says he's failing to fund defence. The NHS spending watchdog has recommended against rolling out a twice-yearly injection that protects against HIV on the health service. According to the National Institute for Health and Care Excellence, the cost-effectiveness estimates are above the range considered an acceptable use of NHS resources. Charities are calling for a change to the NHS policy in England on funding stem cell transplants for blood cancer patients. Yasmin Shaikh from Anthony Nolan says it can cause a lot of harm.
2: That policy is based on data from before 2017, and the evidence has now moved on.
0: An NHS spokesperson says a review into the matter has been commissioned, and a new unit to improve outcomes for the working class is expected to be established within government. The Equalities Minister, Bridget Phillips, will make an announcement in Parliament later. That's the latest from Radio News Hub. I'm Tanita Sims.
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4: Phoenix weather.
0: A largely dry and bright day across the UK with the sunniest skies in Scotland. Breezy along North Sea coast though, but that'll ease later. Highs of 19 degrees Celsius.
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6: 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Good afternoon to everybody and welcome to another edition of Afternoon Delight with Herbie Allen, of course.
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6: 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The number one's at 1, 3 o'clock through, and we will have Bog Off Set. But right now, here's Bross. I Owe You Nothing.
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5: Herbie Allen.

I owe you nothing right here on Afternoon Delight. And let's keep the high energy going here for a little bit. Anyway, with Sonya, you'll never

never stop me from loving you right here on the Phoenix Radio. Okay. How's everybody doing this fine Wednesday morning or afternoon, depending on when you are listening? I'm doing pretty good. And, well, so far anyway, of course, I only just started the day a few minutes ago, so, yeah. Anyway, coming up, what do we have for you? Well, first of all, let's get to some hellos. We've got the Shannons listening from Birmingham in the UK. Welcome to you both. And the stateside, we've got Chris Maddox, who I do believe is listening live for a little bit. If not, then he'll definitely be catching this in the cloud. And Rhonda. So that's all who I've heard from so far. And if you'd like to let me know that you're listening, so that I can say hi to you. Herbie at phoenixradio1208.com is the email address. You can also find me in the Telegram group, Phoenix Space Radio Space 1208. I'd love to hear from you. All right, what have we got coming up for you? We will have number ones at one. We're also going to have the Heritage Chart. Yes, and you should know the original song from this artist, but we're going to hear that. Bertie Higgins is our featured artist. I forget the song title. But we'll feature that, and then we'll feature the song that he's most well known for. And that's going to be in the second hour. And of course, the Bog Off set, where you have the Phoenix Radio's official permission for three slow songs to tell anybody that bothers you to bog off. And if they give you grief, then just send them to the man upstairs. We still don't know exactly who the man upstairs is, but yeah, if we ever do, then I'm probably right here, might be the first to, we'll let you know, but you never know. Anyway, what else do we have? Actually, not a really 3 o'clock thrill today, but, yeah, I thought about it and kind of decided against it, so, yeah. Anyway, let's continue on now with the music, and I have Allison Moyet asking, is this love?

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1: And also, hello to Jonathan from New York, who is tuned in. Glad to have you on board there, Jonathan. Okay, it's now time to take a look at our number ones at one. We're in the UK today. For the final time this series, anyway. What'll happen next week? Well, you'll have to tune in this Sunday to find out. But anyway, I digress. So let's start with this.
2: 1979.
1: And the number one song this week in the UK for 1979 was Cliff Richard. We Don't Talk Anymore.

0: Yes, indeed.
1: 1987.
0: And flashing forward to 1987. By the way, that last song also did well in the US, and this one definitely did as well. Rick Astley, Never Gonna Give You Up.

0: And hello to the other Carol, who is listening and still contract. So welcome to you. Okay, we are going to take a quick break, and when we come back, we are going to get to your requests, and if you'd like to contribute to the pile, Herbie at Phoenix Radio 1208.com or the Telegram group, let me know what you want to hear. 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
7: Good morning, Herbie. It's Christopher Maddox calling you in Brewer, Maine, calling you today. I've got three requests for the Afternoon Delight Wednesday edition of the Afternoon Delight radio show. Could you please, Herbie, play for me the songs called 1, Afternoon Delight by the Starland Vocal Band from the year of 1976. The second request is called Baby Hold On by Eddie Money from the year of 1978. And then the third request is called Get It On, Bang a Gong by Power Station from the year of 1985 for me as well. Please and thank you very much. Thank you. Goodbye.

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1: All right, so that was the Power Station Bang Your Gong, Get It On, requested by Chris Maddox and Eddie Money Baby Hold On. Before that, An Afternoon Delight from the Starland Vocal Band. Okay, I want to give honorable mention to this next song because it and the Joker were really tied in the charts in the UK in 1990. So here's what could have beat it out.
2: We're going to dance. We're going to dance. We're going to dance. And have some fun.
1: Delight. Groove is in the heart. Which one? You have voted for back in 1990 if you were around in the UK in 1990. Did you have a preference? Let me know.

0: Come on, y'all.
1: Hey.
0: Y'all are crazy, man.
1: Yeah, that was a bit crazy. That was D-Light. Groove is in the heart. Okay. Which one do I like better? I'll tell you which one do I think should have been number one. I think the original choice of the Joker was definitely a good idea if you want my opinion. And if you don't want my opinion, well, you got it anyway. Okay, let's slow things down just a little bit with some Rod Stewart. My heart can't tell you no.

That's one of my favorite Rod Stewart songs. Not my most favorite. That is definitely going to be the Motown song, but that ranks up there. Okay, let's hear from Starpoint, Object of My Desire. By the way, don't forget, you know, if you've got anything you want to hear, if you're thinking like, no, Herb, you're making the show too danceable, well, let me know what you want to hear, and we'll get it on for you. Herbie and Lenny's, Herbie at PhoenixRadio1208.com. Telegram group, or any other way you know how to get a hold of me. Right here on Afternoon Delight.

awesome deed, star point, object of my desire. Yes, am I turning the show into disco decades? Oh, I don't know. Kind of, in a way. Kind of not. Okay. Let's end this hour with 5-star, rain or shine. I had a bit of both of that yesterday. A lot of heavy rains, and then we got some sunshine later on. I kid you not.

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2: 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I promise you that I do know what I'm doing. Maybe.
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3: Andy Burnham has defended his government's ban on trade with illegal Israeli settlements in the West Bank. He told MPs that Britain must stand for something. The ban announced by Foreign Secretary Ed Miliband yesterday has triggered a diplomatic row with Israel and drawn criticism from opposition figures. Meanwhile, Burnham and the Conservative leader Kemi Badenoch went back and forth on defence spending again during Prime Minister's questions.
4: The target is 2035 is a decade away. If he can't get to 3% by 2030, why should we believe he'll get to 3.5%?
3: Badenoch insists we need to fund defence, not spend money on welfare. Downing Street says the boss of Britain's main air traffic control provider has the confidence of the government. It comes after more than 1,000 flights to and from UK airports were cancelled yesterday after a system issue. There's been further cancellations and delays this morning. Kate Donnelly is a travel content creator. She was stuck at Gatwick Airport.
5: There was a lot of families with young children who just didn't really seem to know where to go, what to do, how to get help.
3: Farming has suffered its hardest summer in a generation in the face of extreme weather, soaring costs and disease. That's what agricultural leaders have warned. National Farmers Union President Tom Bradshaw is calling on the government to underwrite crisis loans to help struggling farmers. New powers to tackle young people wearing balaclavas to intimidate members of the public in Nottingham city centre are set to come into force next week. Nottinghamshire police say the restrictions will allow police and council officers to require people to remove a face covering, but only where their identity is being concealed to commit a crime or behave antisocially. And the Prince of Wales has represented the King at the funeral of King Harold of Norway. William formed part of the walking procession behind the much-loved monarch's coffin. That's the latest from Radio News Hub. I'm Tanita Sims.
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8: Phoenix weather.
3: A largely dry and bright day across the UK with the sunniest skies in Scotland. Breezy along North Sea coast though, but that'll ease later. Highs of 19 degrees Celsius.
9: Did you know there's a happening every Wednesday on Phoenix Radio? 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In the second hour, there's a count-up of top songs, one from each year from 1960 to 1969. 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Rachel loves requests during the show as well. 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

Cover Your Girl, one of my favorite songs. Actually, my favorite song of hers. And, okay, let's continue on now with a little bit of S Club 7. Don't Stop Movin'! Two, that funky, funky beat. There we go.

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1: Yes, indeed, you can do that. But we're going to now have our Heritage Chart song. And this week it's Bertie Higgins. And the song is The River. I think we'll just have to do that as the same title, different song tomorrow. But for today, we're going to focus on an original song that Bertie Higgins had back in the day. So after this, we're going to hear him with Key Largo. But first, the Heritage Chart song, The River.

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0: All right, you know, is it just me, or did anybody notice that they kind of put a little bit of the Flower Pot Man San Francisco in there, kind of as in the instrumental, so that's pretty interesting. Okay, we are going to take a quick commercial break, and when we come back, we've got our bug offset, which gives us RJ Stone, S Club 7, and Whitney Houston with her mother Sissy Houston, and I'm sorry, Richard Marx, and then as a bonus, Whitney Houston and Sissy Houston. And remember, if anybody bothers you during these gentle tracks, you have the Phoenix Radio's official permission to tell them to bog off.
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America, you can text the studio on 586-701-6555 and start your message with the word Phoenix.

That was Whitney Houston with Sissy Houston. I know him so well. Before that, Richard Marx, Hold On to the Night. And S Club 7 All in Love is fair.

to stop. Thank you. Okay, Neil Diamond, Shiloh. Okay, this program's wanting to be rude today, so I didn't get a chance to really name off that Bogoff set. So let's do it properly. Whitney Houston with Sissy Houston, I Know Him So Well, their version of that. Originally from Barbara Dixon and Elaine Page. Before that, Richard Marx, Hold On to the Nights. And we had S Club 7 and their song, All in Love is Fair. And we started that Bogoff set with RMJ Stone. We do it. We're doing it. Okay. Now we can hear from the Beatles. Things we said today.

the Beatles, things we said today. And let's end this half hour with Elvis Presley and his version of Always on My Mind. Yeah.

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1: Andy Burnham has defended his government's ban on trade with illegal Israeli settlements in the West Bank. He told MPs that Britain must stand for something. The ban announced by the Foreign Secretary Ed Miliband yesterday has triggered a diplomatic row with Israel and drawn criticism from opposition figures. Meanwhile, the Prime Minister Andy Burnham and the Conservative leader Kemi Badenoch have gone back and forth on defence spending again during Prime Minister's questions.
2: I don't feel, though, that you get the right to come to this house and claim the moral high ground and point fingers wherever you can when defence spending was 2.3% of GDP and fell during 14 years of a Conservative government.
1: Burnham says he will honour the NATO defence commitment, but Badenoch says he's failing to fund defence. NATS, the National Air Traffic Service, says its operations are stable following an incident that led to hundreds of flight cancellations. Downing Street says the chief of Britain's main air traffic control provider still has the confidence of the government. That's despite over 1,000 flights to and from UK airports being cancelled yesterday after a

0: system issue. There's been further cancellations and delays this morning. Motoring journalist Dylan Freeburn was forced to cancel an event he was flying to.
1: They weren't going to rebook me onto no flights or give any sort of compensation because they said it wasn't their issue, it was air traffic control.
0: Actor Noel Clarke has been charged with sex offences against five women. The 50-year-old from Kensington, central London, is accused of the offences between 2007 and 2016 and will appear at Westminster Magistrates Court on October 21st. The charges were brought after an investigation that began in September. And in other news, a landlord registration service will gradually roll out in regions of England from December. The register is expected to launch on December 15th, starting in the West Midlands and onto other areas over 12 months. The move is part of reforms to support private renters. That's the latest from Radio News Hub. I'm Tanita Sims.
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4: Phoenix weather.
0: A largely dry and clear evening, but cloud and rain will reach the far west later on in the night. Feeling chilly, especially in the countryside, with lows of 9 degrees Celsius.
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6: 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But we've got some more great music coming up for you right here on Afternoon Delight. Dancing mood, so guess what? We're gonna keep the dancing songs going a little bit with some Phil Fearon and Galaxy Dancing Tight.
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You know, I forgot to mention earlier that Chris Maddox had let me know he's listening to the entire show live. So glad to hear that. That was Sybil and her version of Don't Make Me Over, of course, originally done by Dionne Warwick. Made famous in the UK, though, by CeeLo Black. And now, let's have a song originally done by The Temptations, but this is a disco version by Uptown. I Know I'm Losing You.

Cutie Pie! Anyway, okay, there we go. So let's end this half hour with a little bit of Mariah Carey, Sweet Sweet Fantasy. And then we got one more half hour to go. Yes, I think I'm getting you all ready for Rob's show with 80s and more, plus the 12-inch singles you've not heard of forever. In my case, not at all, some of them. But it's definitely a good thing getting an edumacation. That is for sure. Anyway, here's Mariah, Sweet Sweet Fantasy.

0: I'm Martin Miles, and I'm here to tell you about my show on the one and only Phoenix Radio. 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

right. That was Vanessa Williams, Save the Best for Last. And now let's hear Taco, a song that was originally done by Fred Astaire. And Taco's done a lot of interesting covers, by the way, if you like their weirdness, then check them out.

here. A little bit of Gregory Abbott. Shake You Down.

Shake You Down. And by the way, you'll hear songs like that and a lot more next hour with 80s and More with Rob. But here's a song you will not hear for the rest of the day because it's 90s and it's not jazz and it's not 60s. Here's, even though one of the artists is a 60s artist originally, his Take That with Lulu and their version of Relight My Fire.

Okay, Lulu, take that, relight my fire. Alright, here's another cover artist. But you don't know most of her other songs, but you know this one. Because it was a great cover from 1979. Here she is, the song originally done by Eddie Floyd. Here's Amy Stewart with the disco version of Knock on Wood.

tomorrow with the Weekly Herbal Remedy, a bit more of a soothing show. But Bob has confirmed he will be up next, so don't go anywhere, folks. Here's Harold Lovin and the Blue Notes taking us out if you don't know me by now.

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1: The government say they still have confidence in the UK's air traffic control system after thousands of travellers face flight cancellations and delays. The National Air Traffic Services say its operations are now stable. Airports say they're still facing knock-on effects, though, including Heathrow, Gatwick and Manchester. Motoring journalist Dylan Freeburn was forced to cancel an event he was flying to.
2: The only thing they have done really is say I can rebook the flight anytime tomorrow or Friday. But again, that's no use to me because it was a scheduled event. And I imagine a lot of people are in the same position now where they've just lost out entirely because airlines don't want to compensate people because it wasn't their issue.
1: Police have launched an investigation into allegations made in a Channel 4 broadcast that Reform UK breached foreign donation rules. Reform UK say they deny any wrongdoing and will fully cooperate with the investigation. The Metropolitan Police did not name the party involved. The Prime Minister has defended the government's ban on trade with illegal Israeli settlements in the West Bank. The move, announced by Foreign Secretary Ed Miliband, led to Israel closing the British consulate in Jerusalem. Meanwhile, Burnham and the Conservative leader Kemi Badenoch went back and forth on defence spending again during Prime Minister's questions.
3: The spending review is next year. Last week, I set out how we would get to 3% by 2030. The threats are now. Russia is threatening us in the North Sea. Now,
1: the Tories set out their plans to fund defence last week. Next. Hundreds of police have lined the streets at the funeral of PC Matthew Blades, who was killed in a crash on the A66. Every UK force was represented at the service in PC Blades' hometown of Hartlepool. And all London buses will be fitted with air conditioning next year. It's part of a new agreement after bus drivers went on strike. That's the latest from Radio News Hub. I'm Lucy Gorman-Lee.
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5: Phoenix Weather.
1: Largely dry and clear, but cloud and rain will reach the far west. Feeling chilly, especially in the countryside, a low of 9 degrees Celsius.
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8: All right, let's do this.
6: All right, let's do this. Starting off with George Benson today then, 2020 Vision.

Yeah, classic George Benson then starting us off today. How you doing? That's 2020. All to do with the optician's eye chart, isn't it? And all that kind of stuff. How are we? And what a wonderful Wednesday it is. Yes, halfway through the week already. Plenty of 80s favourites on the way for you between now and 7 o'clock. Harry's got the jazz for you. And Grandma Rachel's got a happening. That's how it's looking for the rest of today. And now, let's have a haunting melody from Yazoo. This is Only You.

Then only you, non-stop hits on your 80s hit machine, and some of those that didn't quite make it as big as the popular stuff as well. Does that make any sense at all? Bucks Fizz, Run For Your Life. Now we'll do some hellos in just a second.

All right, Bucks Fizz, Run For Your Life. Hello to a few people who are listening in no particular order. Hello to Ian, who's tuned in over there in Kelso. He's listening and then arrived in plenty of time for the 80s hit machine there. Kathy was quite early as well today, actually, only because she'd been out. I wonder if she'd still be asleep if she was at home, but who knows. Hello to Kaz, who's listening, hard at work, supposedly. And Anna is hard at work as well. Hello to you. And we've got loads of favourites for you, 80s-wise, between now and 7 o'clock. And here is something else now. Yeah, Heaven 17, Crushed by the Wheels of Industry, always reminds me of starting junior school. How exciting.

That is Heaven 17, crushed by the wheels of industry on your 80s hit machine. So many great 80s favourites on the way. Between now and 7 o'clock, you can hear yours if you want to get in touch and say hello. Why not do that?

The brilliant Juice Newton and Queen of Hearts. Don't think that did much over here back in 1981, but still a great tune anyway, and definitely a Phoenix favourite if ever there was one. And now...

Yeah, Madness in the House, fun, not the original vinyl version, because that's got a barrel organ on the end, hasn't it? The version that was on the single. I remember there was someone who shall remain nameless who used to do a vinyl show on the radio, and said, yeah, we're doing a vinyl show and blah, blah. Then he plays Madness and House of Fun, and it's the non-vinyl version. I thought, yeah, I don't believe a word you're saying, matey. So, yeah, there we are. Right. Okay then, where did that come from? Don't know.

Such a great tune then. That's David Grant and Lynx and Intuition. Years before all that Fame Academy stuff and all of that, you know. And what else have we got for you here now? Yes, we've got King and the Taste of Your Tea.

That's King and the Taste of Your Tears. I think he was like an Irish Romany type, wasn't he, or something like that. But there was also some connection with Coventry there, wasn't there? Paul King, of course, yes. Famous for his ponytail back in the day. Here's Michael McDonald and James Ingram now. Yarmo, Be There. What a great 80s memory this is.

Yama, be there, James Ingram and Michael McDonald there. You both sound quite similar, don't they? It's hard to tell them apart, isn't it? Yes, indeed. Well, you only really heard one of these, didn't you? George Michael and Andrew Ridgeley. Andrew was the one playing the guitar. It's Wham!

Superstuff Wham, and I'm your man from 85, and from the start of the decade, it's the Undertones singing about My Perfect Cousin.

Tracy Ullman then. And Breakaway, there was two Tracys in the chart at that time, whether there was Tracy Ullman there and Tracy doing the House of Jack build. Tracy Young, I think that was her name, wasn't it? But that seems to be a bit of a Phoenix favourite lately as well, doesn't it? Which is quite bizarre. But right, let's continue. Here is Brother Beyond, the harder I try.

Oh, hey, Brother Beyond, then, the harder I try. Let's hop over the pond again to the US with Eddie Money and Ronnie Spector. This is Take Me Home Tonight. Be My Baby.

0: Oh yeah, what a tune. That's Eddie Money and Ronnie Spector, of course. And Take Me Home Tonight, Be My Baby. All right then, it's time for some news and weather. Just got a couple of seconds to kill before 5 o'clock, but we're going to do it now, in fact. See you in a minute.
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0: The National Air Traffic Service says its operations are stable after thousands of UK flights were delayed or cancelled. Downing Street says the chief of Britain's main air traffic control provider still has the confidence of the government. Motoring journalist Dylan Freeburn was forced to cancel an event he was flying to.
1: They weren't going to rebook me onto no flights or give any sort of compensation because they said it wasn't their issue, it was air traffic control. That wasn't helpful for me, and I tried looking at different operators flying to different airports, but everything was fully booked.
0: The Transport Secretary has called for an independent review into the issues. Reform UK is under criminal investigation after allegations made in a Channel 4 broadcast that the party breached donation rules on foreign funding. The Metropolitan Police say they've launched an inquiry after a number of reports. Reform UK say they deny any wrongdoing and will fully cooperate with the investigation. Andy Burnham has defended his government's ban on trade with illegal Israeli settlements in the West Bank. The ban, announced by Foreign Secretary Ed Miliband, has triggered a diplomatic row with Israel and drawn criticism from opposition figures. Meanwhile, Burnham and the Conservative leader Kemi Badenoch went back and forth on defence spending during Prime Minister's questions.
2: He says the target is 2035. 2035 is a decade away. If he can't get to 3% by 2030, why should we believe he'll get to 3.5% by 2035?
0: Badenoch says we need to fund defence, not spend money on welfare. Next, officers from across the UK have lined the streets at the funeral of PC Matthew Blades, who was killed in a crash on the A66. The service took place in PC Blades' hometown of Hartlepool. His colleague, PC Tom Clough, was also killed in the collision near Middlesbrough. And a first look picture of Rivals shows a heartbroken David Tennant on a church pew. The series will return for the second half of season 2 in November. From Radio News Hub, I'm Lucy Gorman-Lee.
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0: Weather. Largely dry and clear, but cloud and rain will reach the far west. Feeling chilly, especially in the countryside, a low of 9 degrees Celsius.

0: brilliant George Harrison there, all those years ago, and it was all those years ago because it was 1981. Let's forward to 1986, shall we? And Owen Paul.
1: You're my-

Yeah, that's Owen Paul, my favourite waste of time on your 80s hit machine. And I always meant to play this after the chart the other week and never got round to it. So let's have the original version of the Nick Straker Band then, shall we? And a walk in the park. I've been playing the 12-inch of the 87 version the last few times it's come up on the show. But I thought we'd enjoy the original together back from 1980. Still up there with one of my favourite

Nick Straker Band, Walk in the Park, just completely brilliant. Never get fed up of that one. And a great cover, covering the old Georgie Fame number. It's Matt Bianco doing Yeah Yeah.

Matt Bianco, covering the old Georgie Fame number here on your 80s hit machine. So good to be hearing that again. And to a bit of Lionel Richie doing All Night Long, All Night.

Yeah, superb. Lionel Richie then doing the classic from the album Can't Slow Down. That's All Night Long on your 80s hit machine. And a big number one that transcended the country music boundaries and was a big hit for Kenny Rogers.

Yeah, there was a lad in school who shall remain nameless again. I think he ended up in Salt Lake City, who used to know every word of that at like age five. And I used to think, wow, how does he remember all the words to that? I think he was spoiled rotten though, and his parents used to buy him all his singles that he wanted and what have you. So, yes. Okay then, here's Yaz singing about Fine Time.

the music. No, that would never do, would it? There's nothing worse than dead air, is there? Really? No, there's not. Right, here's you two then, singing about New Year's Day on your 80s hit machine.

That's you too then, New Year's Day on your 80s hit machine with Rob. It's all your 80s favourites plus the ones you just don't hear anymore. Don't forget the new series starts on Monday, so if you want all the info for that, listen in to Terry's Tea Time programme. That's Tea Time with Terry's from 4 o'clock on Sunday afternoon. We'll have all the info for you on what's going on the new series, which is starting this coming Monday.

Pretenders, back on the Chain Gang. So I was talking about the new series in the last link there, and just want to point out to you, by the way, just in case you're interested, that when Terry does the big reveal of the new series on his Tea Time show, which he's going to do this Sunday, we don't know what's going on. So when Terry tells you what's going on, he's telling us presenters at the same time. So we all find out at the same time. There's little buzzy things buzzing around me, absolutely doing my head in as I'm trying to present this radio programme. And I'm, yeah, what's going on here? I thought they would have all died by now with it not being summer anymore. Yes, how wrong can you be? Indeed. Right. Should have brought me Bug Zapper with me, shouldn't I? Eh? Maybe. No, perhaps not. More hassle than it's worth. Right, here's Stevie Nicks then. Play this one for Kathy. We know she likes this one.

That's Stevie Nicks and Stand Back on the 80s hit machine from, 1983. Let's go for that one, I think it was. And what else do we have for you here? Plenty of great stuff that you, all of it you know today, not going too far off the beaten track, as it were. This is Rosie

That's Rosie Vella there, and a bit of an 80s classic that gets forgotten about, doesn't it? Magic Smile, great tune. And another one that gets forgotten about from a very popular group. It's Queen doing The Hammer to Fall.

Yeah, it's ironic, isn't it, that Freddie would be celebrating his 80th birthday any day now, or was it even today? But either way, yeah, taken from us far too soon, and there's lots of documentaries and stuff around about him at the moment, aren't there, which might be worth checking out as well, because for all his singing and his on-air showmanship, there's a lot of good interviews out there that don't get heard, you know, to actually hear him speak properly and candidly. Is that a word, candidly? Yes. It's interesting. Anyway, I like it. I do. Right, let's hear from the Power Station then. This is Get It On. They're covering the old T-Rex tune.

Yeah, that was a... Thank you. That was a bit of a hybrid between Duran Duran with Robert Palmer in there and all kinds of people. Bit of a super group there doing the old T-Rex number. And they did Some Like It Hot as well, didn't they? That was their follow-up single.

gotta pull myself together, and yes, I'm pulling you through until 7 o'clock tonight. Harry is with you then, with the jazz. Grandma Rachel's got a happening for you, and Cara is back on the radio. 7 o'clock in the morning for Cara in the morning. Papers, news, telly, 5 after 9. That's all happening from 7 UK.

Yeah, Lisa Stansfield, and all around the world. We'll have to play the Hot Tracks remix of that one of these fine weeks. And another one from the ladies from 1981. It's Kim Wilde.

Kim Wilde then, and a view from a bridge on your 80s hit machine. All your 80s favourites plus the ones you just don't hear anymore. Well into the final hour of the programme now. We're going to continue with a bit of ABBA. This is Head Over Heels, of course.

That's ABBA, Head Over Heels there. One of their later hits. Didn't do all that well, did it? But still a great record. And it does get forgotten about. You don't hear it very often. Just whacking all these buzzy things again here. I don't quite know where they're all coming from, but there we are. Right, here's a bit of Cyndi Lauper. And I drove all night.

Great pop record. It's amazing how successful those girls were back in the day. Ladies, I should say, really. Yeah, it's amazing how successful they were. You didn't realise it at the time, but when you look back on the stats, as it were, they did not shift a huge amount of records. Maybe people didn't really take them all that seriously. I know when Siobhan Fahey started Shakespeare's Sister and all that, that seemed to get a lot more musical credit, as it were, than Bananarama ever did. Maybe that's just me, but that's how I perceived it to be. Anyway,

That's Will to Power, Baby I Love Your Way. Lovely to hear that one again. Bit of an 80s favourite, that one. And a group that you're obviously familiar with in the 1980s, China Crisis. This was the follow-up to African in White, which was one that was played on the pirate stations on Merseyside to death back in the day. This is Christian, the follow-up to that. We're talking early 1983 for this

All right, China Crisis there. That's Christian on your 80s hit machine. Harry is with us. Yes, can we call him Half Hour Harry today? Because it was about 34 when he put the message in. So, yes, hello there. And he's with you with the jazz at 7 o'clock.

Yeah, the brilliant Ultravox, and that's him there. Another one that kind of gets forgotten about, doesn't it? But not on this programme, because we love playing the 80s favourites that you don't hear all that much. And hello to Chris Maddox in Brewer in Maine there. Hello, Chris. And he's asked for three tunes. Let's do them now, shall we? Hall & Oates first. I can't go for that. No can do.

That's Daryl Hall and John Oates there. I can't go for that. No can do. Chris has asked for a couple more tunes as well, surprisingly enough. And the next one he's asked for is from the Electric Youth album from Debbie Gibson. This is Over the Wall.

from the Electric Youth album, that's Debbie Gibson, and one called Over the Wall. Final choice from Chris today, it's Genesis' Invisible Touch.

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I mentioned that, didn't I? 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And there's something else I was going to mention to you as well. And do you know what? I'm sitting here and I've forgotten what it was now. So let me have a quick think.

Did you know there's a happening every Wednesday on Phoenix Radio? You can join Grandma Rachel each week for 2 hours of music from the 1960s. In the second hour, there's a count-up of top songs, one from each year from 1960 to 1969. Grandma Rachel usually picks the songs, but if you like, you can get in touch a few days before the show and let her know which songs to inflict on, I mean share with, everyone else. Rachel loves requests during the show as well, so put some flowers in your hair, send in some chatter bits if you feel like it, and join Rachel for a happening every Wednesday at 8 p.m. UK time, 3 p.m. Eastern, only on Phoenix Radio.

Lullaby of Birdland there from Mel Torme, getting Wednesday night jazz off to a wonderful start. Welcome to the show, and a big thank you to Rob Clark for the last 3 hours of music from the 1980s. And don't forget, Rachel will be with you at the top of the hour with the happening. Lots of great sounds from the 1960s. And it's a big welcome to Mr. Treasurer, Mr. John Wells, who seems to think that it's once again free to get into the studio. I never told him that. He's a dreamer, that boy, I'll tell you. And the other thing is, he's expecting a Chelsea win tonight in the Cup against Leeds United. Well, I'm not so sure about that. We'll just have to wait and see until we get closer to 10 o'clock UK time, and then we will see. Lots of good music to come in the jazz show tonight. And before we get to all of that, let me tell you how you can get in touch. The email address is thechicken@phoenixradio1208.com. 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Or you can text the studio using one of the phone numbers you'll find on our website. But if you do that, please make sure that you put the word Phoenix in front of any message that you send, and that you include your name in the message. Now then, Mr. Treasurer, do you have a melancholy baby? You might be melancholy by 10 o'clock. Certainly hope so. Here's Mildred Bailey.

One of the great songs there from Mildred Bailey and my melancholy baby. Well, what can you say? You feeling melancholy already, Mr. Treasurer? Well, let's see if you are by 10. However, we have enough of this nonsense. We're here to play jazz, not to talk about football. And now it's Count Basie.

The Count Basie Orchestra there, featuring Count Basie himself on piano, the wonderful Lester Young on tenor sax, and the Basie walking rhythm section, boom, boom, boom, boom, boom, etc., etc., etc. Here's the Nat King Cole trio.

If you ever plan to motor west, travel my way, take the highway that's the best. Get your kicks on Route 66. It winds from Chicago to LA, more than 2 miles.

to get hip to this timely tip. When you make that Cadillac fun your trip.

Ah, yes, indeed. Swinging along there on Wednesday Night Jazz with the Django Reinhardts and a big band just by way of a change, and Between the Devil and the Deep Blue Sea. And before that, the Nat King Cole Trio and Route 66. All sorts of people have recorded that one down the years, including on their very first mainstream album, The Rolling Stones. However, that's another story as we move on with Woody Herman.

Ah, yes, the wonderful big band of Woody Herman from the 1940s and The Good Earth. And now, let me just remind you, at the top of the show, we had Lullaby of Birdland with Mel Torme. Well, we haven't got Lullaby of Birdland again, but we do have Lullaby in Rhythm, and the vocalist this time is June Christie.

the lady who sang for quite a long time with a certain Mr. Kenton and his orchestra back in the 1940s. Lullaby in Rhythm with June Christie. And now we've got Fat Swallow coming up in just a few minutes. But first of all, the great saxophonist Eddie Lockjaw Davis and Bewitched, Bothered and Bewildered.

It's Wednesday Night Jazz with the Chicken on Phoenix Radio, and that was the sound of Eddie Lockjaw Davis and his interpretation of the very well-known song Bewitched, Bothered and Bewildered. Up and coming at the top of the hour will be Rachel Watt with The Happening. She's going to be bringing you 2 hours of wonderful music from the 1960s. But now, on the Jazz Show, time for our usual feature when we bring you the great Fats Waller. And this week, the first song is simply called Sposin'.

Couldn't that man play? My. Wonderful music there from Fat Swallow, Sposin, Paz Wonky and Georgia on My Mind. And for those of you who are interested in these sort of things, I'll give you a little bit of useless information. And this is free, Mr. Treasurer. A bit of useless information here that Paz Wonky was spelt P-A-S W-O-N-K-Y. There we go. Here are the four freshmen.

the wonderful harmonies of the four freshmen there, and I thought about you. Now then, I'm hailing, for want of a better expression, I'm hailing Rachel Walk and John Wells, because you both like this sort of music. Here is absolutely, completely unadulterated New Orleans jazz with George Lewis.

vintage New Orleans jazz there from George Lewis and his band and Careless Lover. Now, something we've done before on the show, but not for quite a while, and we don't do it all that often. Maybe we should do it more. Here's a spot of blues for you from one of the great exponents of that kind of singing, Howlin' Wolf, and a song called Louise.

Howlin' Wolf there and Louisa now in concert together, Humphrey Littleton and Buck Clayton. It don't mean a thing if it ain't got that swing.

Humphrey Littleton there with Buck Clayton, and it don't mean a thing if it ain't got that swing. And now, more or less taking us out of the show, here's Ike Cole.

the wonderful voice there of Ike Cole, and I Don't Stand a Ghost of a Chance with You. Brings us to the end of another All That Jazz. Richard, we'll be back with you next week. I'll see you Friday night in the Shack at 8 UK time with all sorts of good golden oldies. But for now, bye-bye. God bless you all. Look after yourselves. See you at the weekend on Phoenix Radio. Rachel is up next.

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0: Oh, yes, we do. We love you, Grandma. Oh, yes, we do. When you're not near us, we're blue. Oh, Grandma, we love you. Yeah, yeah, yeah.
1: Oh, far out, man. It's that crazy chick, Grandma Rachel, and the happening. Out of sight.

Hello, my darlings, and welcome to The Happening. I'm The Happening Master. No, I'm your Grandma Rachel is who I actually am. They let me do this show so that I can let my inner teenager out to play once a week. She loves it. She has a great time. She's generally about 14. Once in a while, she'll slide up to 16 or 17, but mostly she's about 14. Now, let's see. I would love to hear from you if you're here. send an email to Rachel with two A's, remember that, to phoenixradio1208.com, rachel@phoenixradio1208.com, or you can stick an at sign in front of that and send a Mastodon toot, or you can just come hang out with us in the Telegram room. I'm not

sure who all's in there at the moment, because you guys are being very quiet. It's like, what are we in class or something, you know? Scary. But let me know you're here. I'd love to hear from you. I would love requests. You guys know that. And I can't think of anything else to tell you at the moment. Yeah, I don't know. Everything is groovy, right? Okay. This is Gail Garnett. This is like, we're going to play a little couple summer things because, well, it is September, kind of heading toward the middle of the month. We're not there yet, but we're heading that way. And so the summer is, you know, sort of on the wane, so to speak. So here's Gail Garnett, and we'll sing in the sunshine as long as we got it.

There we go. That was Will singing the sunshine. And Sarah and I were just saying that song always makes us think of our late and wonderful friend Debbie, who loved that song. She taught me to like that song, actually. I made fun of it when I was 14, 13. But, no, she taught me to like it. So, there you go. Hi to Arthur. And he's in England somewhere. Where are you in England? I think you told me, Arthur, and I forgot. But the memory, darling, is the second thing to go. Okay. Arthur Turner's here from England. Hi. And you got a request coming up next. And Roger and Teddy are here, along with the Phoenixes. They're munching funny cookies and considering what to drink this evening. They haven't made their decision yet, so there you go. I don't know, those are some crazy, crazy boys over there. And let's see, who is in the room? Oh, look, there's Malia, she's here. Hi, darling. It looks like it's just her in the chat room. I'm there, I'm right there. Yeah, it's hard to tell who's in the chat room, but there'll be more people. They're not playing in the sunshine in Ottawa. It's raining. That's okay. That's okay. It's hot here. As my dad would have said, it's hot as blue blazes. Which, are blue blazes hotter than other kinds of blazes? I have no idea. This is for Arthur, who wants to hear by the tornadoes. Telstar, this was hugely popular for an instrumental, except for the guys going, oh, feel free to sing along with those guys. It's a great thing to do. Here's the tornadoes and Telstar. Here we go.

There we go. That's cool. Okay. Let's see. That was for Arthur and his puppy. I sent you a reply, Arthur, but I forgot to say hi to Jaunty, who is your dog, and you should give him a kiss on his little nose from me. We like dogs around here really a lot. So we have two of them. Neither of them are guide dogs, so they're one's a retriever and a pit bull mix, and the other is a chihuahua. And the chihuahua runs the show, you know, so that's how that goes. Yeah, we're going to have a double play now, a Four Seasons double play from Herbie, who is hanging out in the, what's the thing called? The telegram room. God, but, you know, I don't know. My words go away sometimes. I just have to wait for them to come back. They're a little like sheep that way, you know. He wants to hear a Four Seasons song, but we're going to start out with this one because I have to go get the one he wants. These are the Four Seasons. This is Let's Hang On, and it's going to be followed by, I can't remember what he wants to hear with him, but it's going to be followed by it. I'm doing well, don't you think? There ain't no-

There you go. That was the one Herbie wanted. Working my way back to you, babe. And Arthur's from North Shields, by the way, just so you know. It's up by Newcastle upon Tyne. And I heard about it when I used to read Catherine Cookson's books, which I haven't read one of her books in years. I think I've read probably most of what she's written, but I don't know that for sure. Anyway, those were the four seasons, and these are for Tornado. These are... I have to play these in a couple of minutes. I have to, I gotta figure this out. This is gonna be, Laura Nero. This is also for Herbie because he's rescuing me right at the moment. He didn't know he was rescuing me, but he is, trust me, okay? And you know this song probably by The Fifth Dimension because they had a huge hit with it. But it was written by Laura Nero, who never had a huge hit with anything, but she had lots of them that other people recorded. This is Laura Nero, who wrote Wedding Bell Blues, subtitled by my daughter, Sarah. Run, Bill, run!

Okay. This is for... that was Wedding Bell Blues, and that was for Herbie. And thank you for asking for the Laura Nero version, because I don't think she gets nearly enough appreciation. And she's one of those, like, I think she took her life, but I'm not sure if that's actually true. I'd have to look it up. But I know she didn't get the appreciation she deserved. This is someone called Buddy Knox, and it's called All By Myself, and it is for Tornado, otherwise known as Lenore, from Down the Road Peace in Texas. And so here's that. I'm going to try and find the other one for you, Lenore, but it's missing at the moment, so hang on.

0: thanks, Alana.
1: There you go. That's I think he was probably doing country. I think that's what that was. But I never heard of him before. But anyway, that's him. That was called Thanks a Lot. And before that was called All By Myself. And Thanks a Lot reminded me so much of this song. It's like that, what is that same old song thing that Adrian does? This is what it reminds me of right here. This is Bob Lumen. Let's think about living. See what I mean?

Robbins down in El Paso a little while back. And now Miss Patty Page, or one of them, is a wearing black. And Kathy's clown has Don and Phil where they feel like they could die. If we keep on losing our singers like that, I'll be the only one you can buy.

There we go. I don't know. Arthur wants to know if the Texas Rangers are law enforcement people, which I mean, I was like telling him about, well, they're in Dallas and I'm in Austin and you know. No, he didn't mean the sports team. He meant the actual, like, Texas Rangers. And I know they had them. Whether they still have them is anybody's guess, but Herbie might know because he's from there. So he might know. I don't know. I have no idea. I don't do law enforcement officers. I'm not that kind of girl. Oh, okay. Sorry. This is for Herbie. These are the Ronettes. This is proof that there is absolutely no accounting for taste, because not because this is a bad song. It's Herbie's taste is fine, but this song is called Walking in the Rain. And Malia's here. She's tuned in. She knows. Anybody would have to be nuts to like to do that. That's not me. I don't like to walk in the rain. Ew. Here are the Ronettes. See what I mean? Ew.

There we go. That was the Ronettes and Walking in the Rain. And, you know, I mean, I'm glad. People who like to walk in the rain need to meet each other so they can do that together. And, you know, it's just not me. That's all you. Okay, now. This is like probably the last time this year I'll get to play this song. These are the Drifters, and this is Under the Boardwalk. And why not? You know, it's still warm enough. It's still sizzling out there where I live.

There we go. See, Malia's got the right idea. She said, no, we just had to walk from the car to the mall. And then they did their walk in the mall. And a lot of malls have you do that. You can walk around the mall and they tell you how far you've walked and everything. I think it's probably a societal sickness, but I'm just a crazy girl, that's all, you know, so it's okay. I don't know. A little bit scary walking in the rain, yuck. But walking in the mall has its upsides, of course. You stay dry, that's the biggest one. The problem, of course, is that you have to walk by all the windows and, you know, that there's all the stuff in there that you might want to buy, which is the reason that they let you walk around the mall, right? These people are not stupid. Okay, that was the Drifters Under the Boardwalk. We could do Up on the Roof, too. We'll maybe do that next week, if I think of it. Here's, this is Herbie's final request until he sends another one. And this is a Spiral Staircase, who were, to the best of my knowledge, a one-hit wonder. Herbie will tell me if not, because he knows stuff like that. This is Spiral Staircase and More Today Than Yesterday. And I always thought this was out in the 70s, but I was wrong. It was out in 1969. Here we go.

There we go. I don't have any happy anniversary songs. Tomorrow is Malia and Rob's 21st, and nicely done. You know, it's a good long run. But sadly, I don't have the only song that I can think of that says happy anniversary is by the Little River Band. And it's a great song, but it is highly inappropriate to play for your friends who are celebrating their anniversary, because the guy in the Little River Band song, they've broken up, and there were some good times, but there were just as many bad times. It was a weird song, and that's the only one I know. So congratulations and happy anniversary, and that's as good as I can do. Here are the Animals in San Francisco Nights. This is a good song.

Okay, we got Patsy tuned in from Liverpool, where the Beatles used to live. She wants a Cliff double play. We can do that, darling. We can. Here's Cliff, and the next time, followed by Bachelor Boy. Talk about a prophetic song. Wow.

0: Okay, that was for Patsy. That was Bachelor Boy, and before that was The Next Time, which she said she loved that film. And I'm like, what film? I didn't know The Next Time was from a film. So if you happen to know what film it came from, I'd love to know, but I'm not going to look it up because I don't have time. Okay, so Arthur wanted to hear something by Blue Cheer or something by Frank Zappa and maybe the Mothers of Invention. And what I found was, this is a very trippy song. I think we're going to go with Blue Cheer, but remind me about Frank Zappa, because I'll play you something by him. I just have to figure out what I've got.
1: Oh, I know.
0: Sarah knows one. What do you want?
1: Trouble Every Day.
0: Oh, I have it right here. Okay, look. Here it is. This is Frank Zappa. I changed my mind. This is called Trouble Every Day. It came out in 1966. It was about all the riots we had in many of our major cities. We had Detroit. We had some in L.A. They were race riots, and they got very, very ugly. And this was his commentary on that. So I'm going to play that, then we're going to have a break, then we're going to have a classic, and then we're going to do the count-up. Here's Frank Zappa. It's called Trouble Every Day.

one song further they are certain that any show they'll interrupt. They're bringing news if it comes up. They say that if the place blows up, they will be the first to tell. Cause the boys they got downtown are working hard and doing swell. And if anybody gets the news before it hits the street, they say that no one blabs it faster. Their coverage can be beat.

used to sell their brooms and mops and every other household item. Watch a mob just turn and bite them, and they say it served them right.

it applies to you and me. Our country isn't free, and the law refused to see if all that you can ever be is just a lousy janitor. And unless your uncle owns the store, you know that five and every four just won't amount to nothing more than watch the rats go across.

0: Hello, this is Terry Cosworth, and I just dropped in to tell you about a show that you can hear on Phoenix Radio every Tuesday, Wednesday, Thursday, and Friday from 10 a.m. UK. That's 5 on the East Coast of the States. The show's called The Selection, and is presented by both myself and Sue Morgan. 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In the first hour, we'll have a top 10 at 10. Could be from either side of the pond. It will be from this time back then. Can you work out where then is? In the second hour of the show, amongst other things, we'll have 3 gentle songs in the coffee break. And the third hour, well, that's all down to you and the songs you fancy listening to. The Selection, Tuesday through Friday from 10 to 1 in the UK, 5 to 8 on the East Coast of the States. We'd love to see you.
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I also have same title, different song, where I will play at least two songs that share the same title. 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

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Once again, that's the Weekly Herbal Remedy with me, Herbie Allen, every Thursday at 4 p.m. UK time, 11 a.m. Eastern, right here on the station playing more music.

The Shirelles. Will you still love me tomorrow? I certainly hope so. I'm sorry about the noise. I have this cat on my lap. You might be able to hear her purring a little bit. I don't know. And I could make her mad and then she'd meow at me, but I don't want to do that. Anyway, it's time for the count up, and this is what we do for the count up. What am I doing here? Wow. This is what we do for the count up is we start with this week in history in 1960 and move up to 1969. This particular week we're going to play the number nines because, well, why not? It's the ninth day and everything. Let's see. Now, here we go. 1960, we have... Oh, I've never heard this song before. I'm scared. it's by Ivy Three, and it's called Yogi. Okay, here we go. 1960!

There we go. let's see. Where am I here? Arthur liked the Frank Zappa. He's in sort of an acquired taste, but he's really good, I think. I want you guys to picture walking into a record store, because that's what they had back then. You couldn't download anything. There wasn't a computer around for you to download with, you know. So we're walking into this record store. Hi, I wanna put down my 1 pound note here, which they had 1 pound notes back then, and I wanna buy this song called Yogi. or a dollar. It would have been a dollar because this is a U.S. count up. That's true. The good people went in and plunked their dollar down and bought that song, and it's frightening to think that there are people who did that, you know, kind of thing. Okay, so we're gonna like go right into the next year, 1961. We have Elvis. Sort of, there you go. When did you think you'd be relieved to know that Elvis has come up? Okay, we have Elvis, and this is A Little Sister.

There you go. Little sister Elvis Costello has a song out called Big Sister, which I think is hilarious. I think that's a double play made in heaven right there, but I haven't done it yet, so we'll see. Maybe one of these days. You never know. Now we're up to 1962, and we have Rick Nelson and Teenage Idol, which is what he was. Here we go.

That's Rick Nelson. And, yeah, he was going by Rick then. He'd given up the Ricky part. And Teenage Idol. And it's one of those, oh, poor me, I'm a rock and roll star, and I don't have anybody, and I have to be on tour all the time, and I don't know, dear. You know, it's a decision you made, okay? You said you wanted to be a teenage idol, and then you were one, and okay, sorry. We're up to 63. Everybody loves this song, and this is a required sing-along. So you have to sing some part of it, at least. You have to. Okay? Here's Peter, Paul, and Mary. This is Blowing in the Wind.

0: There you go. Malia was singing along, and she said if she had her guitar out, she'd be playing it with it. The trouble with doing that, Malia, is that your guitar is almost guaranteed to not be in tune with the music, one way or another, you know. Not that your guitar wouldn't be in tune with itself, but, you know, it's just they never seem to match up quite right, you know, the music you're listening to and trying to play with. So you have to tune it to it, you know. You know how to do it. You know. Now, let's see. I remember learning how to play a song, and I had an old talking book machine that I could put the albums on. And I remember there was this one chord that I had to play. I had to slow it down, and I had to play it one note at a time to figure out what the chord was that started this song. Anyway, that's all nonsense. Here are the Shangri-Las in 1964. This is a sort of sad song. Remember.
1: 1964.
0: Walking in the sand.

Remember by the Shangri-Las, Walking in the Sand. Yeah, that was in 64. That was when the Beatles came, and then all the rest of them did the Stones and the Who and the Kinks and Herman's Hermits and the Walker Brothers. They all came. Right, here we go. Now we're up to 65. Oh, yeah, this, okay, the Blown in the Wind was written by Bob Dylan. Just, you know, we all basically know that. Bob Dylan also wrote this song by the Turtles. And I learned this song by the Turtles, and then I eventually heard Bob Dylan sing it. And now I haven't heard the Turtles do it in years, but they were the way I first heard it. This is back in 1965. These are the Turtles, and this is It Ain't Me, Babe.

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1: In the immortal words of Cole Porter, anything goes. And that's certainly the case every Friday at 4 p.m. when I'll bring you 2 hours of whatever takes our fancy. There might be a bit of Frank Sinatra.
2: And now the
1: 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Or how about a bit of Burl Ives?
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That was the Hollies with Bus Stop. Lovely thing. Now we have, we're up to 67, and we have Jay and the Techniques. And this is Apples, Peaches, Pumpkin Pie. Make up your mind, dudes. I never quite understood that. You know what I mean?

0: He says that's a great fall song because of the apples. Okay, then. You do get apples in the fall, though. I remember somebody brought me over, like 50 pounds of apples one time. And I made mountains of applesauce. Because I don't do pie crust very well, you know. So I just made a whole lot of applesauce and canned it and used it all winter long. It was great. apples, peaches, pumpkin pie. This is Archie Bell and the Drells, and I Can't Stop Dancing. And I picture that. What's that fairy tale about when they put on the shoes and they start dancing?
1: The Red Shoes.
0: The Red Shoes, yeah. This song reminds me of the Red Shoes. This is Archie Bell and the Drells, and I Can't Stop Dancing. I hate it when that happens.

Archie Bell and the Drells, who had another hit called Tighten Up. And honestly, I swear you cannot tell the difference between them. Now, I have that was your count up for this week. If you decide you'd like to do one, send me an email. Let me know. We can probably arrange something that'll involve a chat on the phone and that kind of thing. In the meantime, here is oh, I see. Okay. All right. This is yeah, I don't know why I have these out here. This is for Arthur. Because he sort of made a whole list of things that he wouldn't mind hearing. I love this particular one. I really do. This is Arnold Lane. And this is Pink Floyd. It's about a rather sick individual who enjoyed freeing clotheslines of women's personal things.

early Pink Floyd, and that's Arnold Lane. And you know what I did, you guys? I cannot believe I did this, but I did. And if that's somebody telling me that I did that on the Telegram, I already know. I know. I forgot to play the 1969 song. I went all the way through 68, and I sort of wasn't thinking. And I was anxious to play Arnold Lane. I haven't played it in far too long, and I love that song. This is one of the great sports anthems of the world, and I still have no idea why. Not a clue. Here's Neil Diamond with the 1969 song, which I left out, and it's Sweet Caroline. Why is that a sports song?

there. It was slightly out of order, but that's okay. And I think that's the first time I've really done that, messed up a count up like that in about 15 years of doing count up. So, you know, I can live with that. I just can. It's, I hope you guys can too. Arthur, I don't know if you're still around. If you are, this one's for you. This is Blue Cheer, and this is called Summertime Blues. And you can only play this for about another week, and then we're done for the year, you know? So here we go.

That was Summertime Blues by Blue Cheer. And that was for Arthur, and he enjoyed it too, which is weird, but that's okay. Now, let's see. It is getting pretty close to when I have to go, so I'm going to do a Chris Maddox double play. He wrote with two requests, and he said he'd be home by whatever it is over there, 4:30. So if you're home, Chris, this is for you. If you're not, well, happy listening in the cloud, and thank you to anybody else who's listening in the cloud. That's lovely. And here are the Yardbirds with Heart Full of Soul. The Heartbirds with Yard Full of Soul? I don't think so. This is a Heart Full of Soul. After that is The Association and Never My Love. Both of these are for Chris Maddox. Here you go, darling.

they've crashed the top of the hour one more time. If they ever put somebody on after me, then I'll have to tighten up my act a little bit here. In the meantime, it's time for me to go away. I will see you on Friday at the bar. I can't think of what else. Don't do anything I wouldn't do, for goodness sake. And tell the people that you love them. Don't be afraid to do that. Tell them every chance you get, because it might be the last chance you get. You never know. So, tell the people that you love them, okay? I love you to bits. I'll see you on Friday at the bar. Bye.

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If you're looking for a place like that, you'll find it every Friday at the Phoenix Radio Wine Bar, hosted by Rachel Work. 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If wine isn't your thing, that's okay. Rachel is sure to have something you like. She's always willing to take requests as well. The Wine Bar is a great place to chat with friends and listen to wonderful music. 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

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It's Thad Zaremba. I'm the host of Standard Time, which is heard right here on the Phoenix Radio, Thursdays, 6 p.m. in the U.K. That's 1 o'clock in the afternoon here in the East Coast of the United States. If you like singers such as Nat King Cole, Nancy Wilson, Rosemary Clooney, Johnny Mathis, and oh, so many more. 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